0: Elaborate. 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
3: We have mostly cloudy skies tonight with a low around 67. There's a 30% chance of rain and thunderstorms, mainly before 1 a.m. Expect patchy fog between 10 p.m. and 2 a.m. On Friday, there's a chance of rain all day with thunderstorms likely after 2 p.m. It will be partly sunny with a high near 83. On Friday night, it will become mostly cloudy with a low around 69. And that is your weather forecast.
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0: The latest from Ariana Grande. Now, she surprised fans this week by dropping a special 12-track version of Petal, all live renditions from her recent tour. So be sure to check that out if you're a fan. In the meantime, lock it in for John Legend, Headed Your Way, just around the corner next.
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0: A blast from the past, Michelle Branch teaming up with New Radicals for a reimagined version of The Game of Love. That's the song she originally recorded with Santana in the early 2000s. Now, at the time, she said it was a thrill to get to record with Santana because her mom used to play his 1979 album, Abraxas, in the house. And so now she got to collaborate with one of her mom's favorite artists. Kind of cool, right? Coming up, of course, we got some cool sounds for you, keeping this playlist moving with plenty more of your favorites up next.
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0: There's Justin Bieber, who has been known to take it off, and apparently his wife following in his footsteps. Hailey Bieber made a splash this week, posing on the cover of Ice magazine for a shoot where she was not wearing any high fashion. She was completely in the nude, sans her tan lines.
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0: New music from Bruno Mars. Before that, you heard Fall Out Boy. Now, they got their name from an audience member who actually yelled out the name of Radioactive Man's sidekick from The Simpsons during their second live show. A little Fall Out Boy lore for your Thursday. We got more great sounds for you coming up. Lock it in for more on the way next.
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0: Hozier with Too Sweet. Before that, NSYNC. And you know, pretty sweet, if you haven't heard, Joey Fatone recently told People magazine that NSYNC is sitting on an album's worth of lost songs, songs they've never released. But who knows, maybe one day they will. We'll keep you updated. In the meantime, lock it in for more great music here. We got Adele and more coming up next.
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2: We have mostly cloudy skies tonight with a low around 67. There's a 30% chance of rain and thunderstorms, mainly before 1 a.m. Expect patchy fog between 10 p.m. and 2 a.m. On Friday, there's a chance of rain all day, with thunderstorms likely after 2 p.m. It will be partly sunny with a high near 83. On Friday night, it will become mostly cloudy with a low around 69. And that is your weather forecast.
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0: Olivia Rodrigo, who of course dropped her newest album this past summer, her third studio record called You Seem Pretty Sad for a Girl So in Love. And apparently real life inspired the name of that album because at the time she was supposed to be in love and someone said that to her, you look pretty sad for a girl so in love. And she instantly thought that is the album title. And yes, in fact, it was.
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0: That is country crossover artist Shaboozey. Now, he's worked a lot with Beyonce in the past, and so I feel like maybe he was a little inspired with his new record, his fourth studio album, a concept record, which dropped at the end of July, called The Outlawed Cherry Lee and Other Western Tales. It's basically following a fictional sheriff's daughter named Cherry Lee, who seeks revenge for her father's murder only to fall in love with one of the outlaws. So if that sounds like something up your alley, be sure to check out the record. You really got to check out the whole record to fully appreciate it, hence concept album. Around the corner, more great music for you. Lock it in. More of your favorites on deck next.
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0: Dominic Fike. Before that, some Riri and Calvin Harris. Now, you may have seen that video going around. It's so wild. During a show in Northern Ireland, somebody, I don't know why, I don't know who, but they threw an entire pizza into the crowd. It looked like it was somebody in the crowd who threw it, to be fair. But the pizza box goes flying, the pizza flies out of the box, and this fan that was recording the set, like she was recording it to record Calvin on stage, got squarely hit with the pizza. She said it landed right on her chest and then slid down the front of her. But of course, she just kept dancing because, you know, it's as you do when you get hit with a pizza at a concert, I guess. It's definitely a wild moment to capture on film. So I guess the next time you're at a concert, watch out for pizzas.
1: Hey, Dad, can I talk to you?
2: Sure, Kelly, what's up?
1: The other day, my friends tried to get me to vape, and I don't know how to handle the situation, especially when they continue to pressure me.
2: Kelly, no matter how old you get, there will be moments in your life where people will pressure you.
1: I know. They tell us that all the time at school. I get it, but they are my friends.
2: If they're willing to pressure you into bad decisions, are they really your friends?
1: I guess not, but you wouldn't understand.
2: Even though vapes were not around when I was your age, I do understand how you feel. When I was younger, I was in a similar situation. After a game in high school, a couple of buddies found some alcohol to drink. And I felt pressured, so I drank too.
1: What happened to your friends?
2: All my friends ran off, then I got caught. Not only that, I got cut from football and lost my scholarships. I hope you learn from my mistakes.
1: Wow, thanks, Dad. Many don't understand the consequences of their choices. Make your choice before you get in that situation.
3: And say no!
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6: We have mostly cloudy skies tonight with a low around 67. There's a 30% chance of rain and thunderstorms mainly before 1 a.m. Expect patchy fog between 10 p.m. and 2 a.m. On Friday, there's a chance of rain all day with thunderstorms likely after 2 p.m. It will be partly sunny with a high near 83. On Friday night, it will become mostly cloudy with a low around 69. And that is your weather forecast.
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0: That is the Backstreet Boys, who have had a very successful reunion at the Sphere, a residency which has had so many fans coming out to see them. Now, if you're wondering, how do they do it after all of these years? How are they still getting along? Well, the group credits great communication. And honestly, I feel like that's the answer to so many great relationships. Communicate, my friends. Don't be shy. Around the corner, we got more great sounds for you. Lock it in. More of your favorites are on the way next.
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0: Sitting alone in traffic with the kids? No thanks. Sitting in traffic with all this great music?
1: 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And it goes like this.
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0: That is somber. Before that, it was Ella, not Ella Langley. No, it was Lord, whose actual legal name is Ella O'Connor. A little fun fact. Around the corner, we got more great sounds for you here. Stick around for Nico and Vince coming up next.
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1: Malcolm Todd with earrings. Coming up, we've got our new Emmy winner on the way, Sabrina Carpenter, who last weekend, it was the Emmys Creative Arts Awards. That's the awards that they don't actually air on TV. But Sabrina did win an Emmy for her Muppet Show revival. And that's pretty exciting because now she's halfway to an EGOT. Pretty exciting stuff. Congrats to Sabrina. She's on the way and more just around the corner next.
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3: We have mostly cloudy skies tonight with a low around 67. There's a 30% chance of rain and thunderstorms mainly before 1 a.m. Expect patchy fog between 10 p.m. and 2 a.m. On Friday, there's a chance of rain all day with thunderstorms likely after 2 p.m. It will be partly sunny with a high near 83. On Friday night, it will become mostly cloudy with a low around 69. And that is your weather forecast.
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0: That is Joe. Before that, some Dua Lipa, who, as you probably know, got married at the start of the summer to actor Callum Turner. And they've been really sort of jet-setting around the world ever since. Lots of vacations are all around the globe, and they've been sharing lots of photos on social media. So if you want to live vicariously, then definitely I recommend. In the meantime, stay close for more of your favorites just around the corner next.
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I'm Bolognese Francine Marconi. I don't know about you. I just want to be rich enough where I can snap my fingers and seven people will fight over who gets to make me my next grilled cheese.

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0: Teddy Swims, Mr. Know-It-All. Hey, it's Marconi. FYI, I guess the goal of bobbing for apples is not who can drink all the water. I know this now.
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6: We have a low around 67 this morning. Patchy fog is likely throughout the morning. There's a chance of showers throughout the day with thunderstorms after 2 p.m. Otherwise, partly sunny with a high near 83. Rain continues on Friday night with mostly cloudy skies and a low around 69. On Saturday morning, there's a chance of rain before 8 a.m. Otherwise, partly sunny with a high near 87. And that is your weather forecast.
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0: Taylor Allison Swift, I Knew What I Knew You. Hey, it's Marconi. Mariska Hargitay recently said on Jimmy Kimmel Live that she had a great time at Taylor Swift's wedding at MSG. And she said her favorite part, the most touching part, were the vows. Aw, somebody tell us what happened.
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0: Benson Boone, the time of my life. Hey, it's Marconi. Bad news. I'm no longer allowed to bring curly fries to share during yoga class anymore. Party poopers.
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5: We have a low around 67 this morning. Patchy fog is likely throughout the morning. There's a chance of showers throughout the day with thunderstorms after 2 p.m. Otherwise, partly sunny with a high near 83. Rain continues on Friday night with mostly cloudy skies and a low around 69. On Saturday morning, there's a chance of rain before 8 a.m. Otherwise, partly sunny with a high near 87. And that is your weather forecast.
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4: We have a low around 67 this morning. Patchy fog is likely throughout the morning. There's a chance of showers throughout the day with thunderstorms after 2 p.m. Otherwise, partly sunny with a high near 83. Rain continues on Friday night with mostly cloudy skies and a low around 69. On Saturday morning, there's a chance of rain before 8 a.m. Otherwise, partly sunny with a high near 87. And that is your weather forecast.
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0: Michelle Branch and New Radicals, The Game of Love. Hey, it's Marconi. I'm rearranging my kitchen, which is devastating for my girlfriend because now suddenly she remembers where everything used to be.
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0: David Guetta, Teddy Swims, Tones and I, Gone, Gone, Gone. Hey, it's Marconi. Break the monotony of your rideshare driver's day by saying, sorry about your car, right as you're getting out.
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7: We have a low around 67 this morning. Patchy fog is likely throughout the morning. There's a chance of showers throughout the day with thunderstorms after 2 p.m. Otherwise, partly sunny with a high near 83. Rain continues on Friday night with mostly cloudy skies and a low around 69. On Saturday morning, there's a chance of rain before 8 a.m. Otherwise, partly sunny with a high near 87. And that is your weather forecast.
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0: Hilary Duff. Mature. Hey, it's Marconi. 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
7: We have a low around 67 this morning. Patchy fog is likely throughout the morning. There's a chance of showers throughout the day with thunderstorms after 2 p.m. Otherwise, partly sunny with a high near 83. Rain continues on Friday night with mostly cloudy skies and a low around 69. On Saturday morning, there's a chance of rain before 8 a.m. Otherwise, partly sunny with a high near 87. And that is your weather forecast.
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0: 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I don't know about you. 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I mean, everyone behind me, though, totally cool.
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0: Bruno Mars, Risk It All. Hey, it's Marconi. Being illiterate and having a girlfriend would be easy, you know? They'd be like, did you get my text? And you could say, I can't read.
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3: We have a low around 67 this morning. Patchy fog is likely throughout the morning. There's a chance of showers throughout the day with thunderstorms after 2 p.m. Otherwise, partly sunny with a high near 83. Rain continues on Friday night with mostly cloudy skies and a low around 69. On Saturday morning, there's a chance of rain before 8 a.m. Otherwise, partly sunny with a high near 87. And that is your weather forecast.
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Gracie Abrams going to be back on SNL on October 31st with Ndee Navaridi from Obsession, the movie. Very scary. I don't know if I can handle it. That Obsession movie still has me having nightmares. I'm more of a David S. Pumpkins guy. That

0: Miles Smith stargazing. Hey, it's Marconi. FYI, I guess the goal of bobbing for apples is not who can drink all the water. I know this now.
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7: We have a low around 67 this morning. Patchy fog is likely throughout the morning. There's a chance of showers throughout the day with thunderstorms after 2 p.m. Otherwise, partly sunny with a high near 83. Rain continues on Friday night with mostly cloudy skies and a low around 69. On Saturday morning, there's a chance of rain before 8 a.m. Otherwise, partly sunny with a high near 87. And that is your weather forecast.
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0: Ella Langley, Choosin' Texas. That song was written in 35 minutes with her and Miranda Lambert. And I still can't believe that. And I think Ella Langley wrote almost all of it. And then Miranda helped her spice it up just a little bit. Pretty cool story. I've seen so many different interviews now with Ella Langley. You can find them all online.
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0: Teddy Swims, Mr. Know-It-All. Hey, it's Marconi. Okay, bad news. I'm no longer allowed to bring seasoned curly fries to share during yoga class. Such party poopers.
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4: We have a low around 67 this morning. Patchy fog is likely throughout the morning. There's a chance of showers throughout the day with thunderstorms after 2 p.m. Otherwise, partly sunny with a high near 83. Rain continues on Friday night with mostly cloudy skies and a low around 69. On Saturday morning, there's a chance of rain before 8 a.m. Otherwise, partly sunny with a high near 87. And that is your weather forecast.
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Zara Larson, Midnight Sun. Hey, I'm Bologna's Francine Marconi. I went by the house where I grew up and I asked to go in and look around. But they said no. Yeah, and they shut the door in my face. My parents can be so rude.

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1: Martin Garrix featuring Ed Sheeran. Repeat It. Hey, it's Marconi. If I could travel back in time, I'd probably forget why I went, and as soon as I got there.
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10: Here is your weather forecast. Mostly cloudy today, a 30% chance of showers and thunderstorms, high near 83 degrees. Tonight, slight chance of storms early on, then followed by a chance of showers overnight. Skies become increasingly cloudy. We'll see a low at around 67 degrees. Tomorrow, Saturday, brings a 70% chance of showers and storms. That's your weather forecast.
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0: Bruno Mars, I Just Might. Hey, it's Marconi. 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They'll love it.
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3: Here is your weather forecast. Mostly cloudy today, a 30% chance of

0: showers and thunderstorms, high near 83 degrees. Tonight, slight chance of storms early on, then followed by a chance of showers overnight. Skies become increasingly cloudy. We'll see a low at around 67 degrees. Tomorrow, Saturday, brings a 70% chance of showers and storms. That's your weather forecast.
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1: 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The Stars.
2: 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It's Justin Timberlake.
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0: Malcolm Todd, earrings. Hey, it's Marconi. It's cold. It's hot. Mark safe from whatever thing people are talking about in the news. Happy birthday. I'm so blessed. Political rant. There. Now you don't have to go to Facebook today. You're welcome.
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6: Here is your weather forecast. Mostly cloudy today, a 30% chance of showers and thunderstorms, high near 83 degrees. Tonight, slight chance of storms early on, then followed by a chance of showers overnight. Skies become increasingly cloudy. We'll see a low at around 67 degrees. Tomorrow, Saturday, brings a 70% chance of showers and storms. That's your weather forecast.
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0: Justin Bieber, Ghost. Hey, it's Marconi. I despise everyone in front of me in the checkout line. Everyone behind me, totally cool.
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4: Here is your weather forecast. Mostly cloudy today, a 30% chance of showers and thunderstorms, high near 83 degrees. Tonight, slight chance of storms early on, then followed by a chance of showers overnight. Skies become increasingly cloudy. We'll see a low at around 67 degrees. Tomorrow, Saturday, brings a 70% chance of showers and storms. That's your weather forecast.
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0: Taylor Allison Swift, I knew it, I knew you. Mariska Hargitay says Taylor Allison Swift's wedding to Travis Kelce at MSG was fantastic. It was glorious. It was emotional. And she said the thing that got her the most were the vows. Now, when's the video coming out?
1: Here's the deal. 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

0: man, so easy to fall in love. Olivia Dean there, Todd Chambliss with Ed Sheeran, Castle on the Hill.
1: When I was 6 years old, I broke my leg.

0: Teddy Swims to Lose Control. The 25th anniversary of 9/11. Can you believe it's been 25 years? Terrorists crashed two hijacked airplanes into the World Trade Center in New York, bringing down the twin 110-story towers, killing more than 3,000 people. Another hijacked plane slammed into the Pentagon in D.C., killing nearly 200 people. A fourth hijacked plane crashed into rural southern Pennsylvania, killing 44 on board. The worst single act of terrorism ever committed on U.S. soil. And we should never forget. We will always remember those who were lost. And that terrible day, 25 years ago this morning, is when it all started. Got the Backstreet Boys Bottle Up. We'll play 21 Pilots, Mumford & Sons in just a bit, too. Stand by.
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7: Highlighting Dairy Nutrition. I'm Erin Anderson with the Brownfield Dairy Update. Midwest Dairy has been highlighting the role that nutrition has in consumer diets at this year's Nebraska State Fair. Ashley Larson says there are several exhibits that demonstrate its importance.
8: Really focusing on the high protein aspect of dairy, where you're getting your protein and it's keeping you fuller longer. Of course, calcium is a huge benefit of dairy, so we add that in and how it's going to help with their bones, the strongness of their bones, and just to help keep them healthy as they're being active in school and activities.
7: She tells Brownfield the event also showcases different products that can be included in a balanced and healthy diet.
8: Trying to, you know, show those cheese sticks or milk. Milk, cheese, and yogurt are the best sources of dairy when it comes to getting those essential nutrients and the best nutritional value.
7: The 2026 Nebraska State Fair wrapped up on Labor Day. Cash dairy prices were mixed Thursday at the Chicago Mercantile Exchange. Dry whey was up a quarter to 76. One sale was reported at that price. 40-pound cheese blocks were down 1 to 146. Four sales were reported, ranging from 144 and 3 quarters to 146. Cheese barrels were down 7 to 146 and a quarter. 10 sales were reported, ranging from 146 to 149. Butter was down 1 to 137. 34 sales were reported, ranging from 135 and 3 quarters to 139. Non-fat dry milk was down 2.5 to 194. Two sales were reported, ranging from 193 and a quarter to 194. I'm Erin Anderson with the Brownfield Dairy Update.
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0: Star. Rubber Band Man from Mumford & Sons, along with Hozier, too, and 21 Pilots and Stressed Out. Todd here, Billy Joel in the news. He apparently underwent brain surgery following that diagnosis of a rare condition, brain condition, last year. Apparently, they put a stent in his brain. His diagnosis was normal pressure hydrocephalus. He would say that his balance wasn't good, felt like he was on a boat, like this rocking motion, not steady on his feet. So he went to a neurologist. He got the procedure. He's doing much better. Not sure he's ready to get back on stage, but glad he's doing better for sure. Got Post Malone, Doja Cat, and I Like You coming up.
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1: Here is your weather forecast. Mostly cloudy today, a 30% chance of showers and thunderstorms, high near 83 degrees. Tonight, slight chance of storms early on, then followed by a chance of showers overnight. Skies become increasingly cloudy. We'll see a low at around 67 degrees. Tomorrow, Saturday, brings a 70% chance of showers and storms. That's your weather forecast.
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1: 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We'll see you at the biggest small town fest in southern Indiana, the 58th Bale Fall Fest, now through the 12th.
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2: 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Let's take a look at your news at this hour. Naval Weapons Station Crane is set to become the site of Indiana's first power-producing nuclear reactor, with the Department of War announcing plans earlier this week to install an advanced nuclear micromodulator reactor by September 2028. The reactor will be commercially owned and operated and is expected to provide Crane with reliable around-the-clock electricity independent of the commercial power grid. The project is being carried out through the Army's Janus program in coordination with the Navy, the Department of War's Critical Technology and Research Offices, and the State of Indiana. The department says the project will strengthen energy security at Crane, support critical defense research and development, and help expand the nation's nuclear industrial base. It is also expected to create highly skilled jobs and support the domestic nuclear supply chain. The project is part of a broader effort to deploy advanced nuclear technology at military installations. This project at Crane will still be subject to required safety, environmental, and regulatory reviews. Officials say, however, nuclear safety, physical security, and cybersecurity will remain priorities throughout the process. Indiana Governor and DuBois County native Mike Braun and members of the state's congressional delegation have been involved in efforts to advance the project. Senator Todd Young said the announcement will bring advanced energy technology and nuclear

0: your expertise here in the Hoosier State. A portion of the Celestine Community Club campground is temporarily closed as work gets underway on improvements to the property. Effective immediately, the lower section of the campground is closed until further notice while upgrades are completed. This closure does not affect the upper section, which will remain available for camping through October. The community club has not yet announced how long the lower section will be closed or provided details on the improvements being made. For more information, be sure to follow the Celestine Community Club Facebook page. Locking Arms for Suicide Awareness will hold its annual 2026 benefit this Saturday, September 12th, at Venue 1408 in Huntingburg. The event will run from 4 until 8 p.m. with doors opening at 3 o'clock. Admission is free for all ages, although attendees are asked to reserve tickets in advance. The evening is being planned around inspiration, remembrance, suicide prevention, and connecting families with mental health resources available throughout the region. This year's guest speaker will be Sam Eaton. Attendees will also have an opportunity to meet members of the DuBois County Loss Team, the Orange County Sheriff's Department, Team OC, including the department's Glad You Got to See Me initiative, along with several other local mental health and support organizations. Other activities planned throughout the evening include a meal, door prizes, an auction, a cash bar, memory table, and resource vendors. The event will also highlight the work Locking Arms for Suicide Awareness continues to do throughout DuBois County and the surrounding communities. Again, that annual benefit is tomorrow, Saturday, September 12th at Venue 1408 in Huntingburg. And that's been your News Fix right here on 103.3 The Fix, WAXL. I'm Jared Atkins reporting.
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4: Here is your weather forecast. Mostly cloudy today, a 30% chance of showers and thunderstorms, high near 83 degrees. Tonight, slight chance of storms early on, then followed by a chance of showers overnight. Skies become increasingly cloudy. We'll see a low at around 67 degrees. Tomorrow, Saturday, brings a 70% chance of showers and storms. That's your weather forecast.
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0: Michelle Branch and New Radicals, The Game of Love, on the 25th anniversary of the attacks on 9/11. Former President Bush, reflecting on the attacks, he spoke at his presidential library ahead of the anniversary. He's going to be there at Ground Zero, I guess, today. He said that he realized that we were vulnerable to attack based on what we believe. Apparently joined by Secretary of State Condoleezza Rice, he talked about how Americans stepped up to volunteer and join the military to help a country in trouble. He'll be along with former presidents for a remembrance ceremony in New York City today. Ray, Where Is My Husband is on the way.
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0: Hillary Duff, latest on Mature and the Killers back there with Mr. Brightside. Todd Chambliss in with Katy Perry, California Girls, in just a bit. If you're trying to throw together a Halloween costume, can be challenging. These are easy on the wallet. A few ideas. Some things you might have around the house, like if you want to be a TV reporter, just get a blazer, makeup, and a mic. Don't have a mic? Get a hairbrush and pretend it's a mic. If you want to be Mrs. Roper from Three's Company, grab a bold caftan, outrageously large sunglasses, a curly redhead wig, exaggerated beaded necklace and bracelet, and you are set. Holly Golightly from Breakfast at Tiffany's, black mini dress, pearl choker, tiara, don't have any of that. Or a pirate hat, red sash, and black capri pants. Well, you might have that stuff around. Who knows?
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3: Here is your weather forecast. Mostly cloudy today, a 30% chance of showers and thunderstorms, high near 83 degrees. Tonight, slight chance of storms early on, then followed by a chance of showers overnight. Skies become increasingly cloudy. We'll see a low at around 67 degrees. Tomorrow, Saturday, brings a 70% chance of showers and storms. That's your weather forecast.
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